I'm also a man of heart and blood and soul. Heart and blood and soul. Heart and blood and soul. And I'm not gonna do it. Do it. Heart and blood and soul. Heart and blood and soul. Heart and blood and soul. I've got principles.

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1: This mid-20th century is Africa's. 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Tomorrow, the United States of Africa.

run around. Your night takes its time. 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If you know what I'm talking about, just let me know if you're gonna go to that home out on the range. They got a lot of nice girls.

still out there. Romeo Ford, he's a 6'2 sick mother, 5 months minimum recovery. From a sweet lie to the all-out Shakespearean voice notary. Though I'd like to clarify, no one did die in the story, but I didn't side when I found out I was one of seven of the leading ladies starring in the news.

0: I love you, but I love the Lord. More than I love any physical being. I think that's wonderful. But then why can't you bring that same feeling home?
1: I won't be able.
0: I really wish that I could do that.
2: No, I never did it. That was atypical.
0: What makes you think you can do it?
3: I also forgot that.
0: Well, he said, a man's foes will be they of his own household. Well, I hardly believe that your own father or mother or brother or sister would be your enemy. You're gonna call him a liar? No, I'm not calling him a liar. Well, I can do all things through the Lord. You can do it. You saw the way we live and what we did, do you believe? I really don't think so.
2: See, I've lost track.